0: Do you, Ming the Merciless, ruler of the universe, take this earthling, Dale Arden, to be your empress of the hour?
1: Of the hour, yes.
0: Do you promise to use her as you will?
1: Certainly.
0: Not to blast her into space? Until such time as you grow weary of her.
1: I do.
2: Hi.

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Something like that. Anyway, that's the extent of my French, but not my heart. And we're going to continue with a new version.

But I just want to tell you that jazz music is a very magical music. First of all, you never know what's going to happen, and sometimes you never know who you're going to play with. But it's such a marvelous common language among musicians that whoever you play with, as long as they know what they're doing, it's okay. We had a situation where my bass player missed his flight, or he couldn't, they bumped him from his flight, actually. Whatever happened, he's not here. And this gentleman here learned all of this music today, just a few hours ago. Pierre Boussegain. And we're having a wonderful time up here. Thank you, Pierre. I just met him yesterday. Anyway, we're going to continue with some more magic. I don't know about you, but I'm having a ball up here. Now we're going to do a song that Miss Billie Holiday recorded a long time ago. A blues in the Miss Billie Holiday way.